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0: 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Otoño
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2: Blink come the thing, them call a broken heart. This blessed love will never part. They don't know it from the start. Me tell them, say I'm dirty, yeah. Sean Paul and Sasha, come sing.

age of 9, I started to rhyme, and at the age of 10, I was rocking again. As I grew up and as I got older, I started to move my hips and then my shoulders, and now I'm rocking all over the nation, and that is my new occupation. I tried to get a job, but didn't manage, y'all.